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When a good person enters your life, make sure you do everything it takes to give back to them.

the sky above the bay is just growing gray. We might be special ones if you would stay.

seagull never changes into fate. Sail away, sail away. I'm not perfect either, by the way. Sail away, just sail away. And the sky above the bay is just growing gray. We might be special once if it would stay.